you start to think, maybe this isn't what I wanted. But you have to keep going, keep moving on. And don't you ever look

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I've been thinking about you, and I miss you. I hope and I wish that you're doing okay. I want us to go back to the old days.

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certain things turn me on. 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

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I feel energy.

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And every frequency becomes a language that needs no translation. House music wraps itself around the night, turning strangers into silhouettes that breathe in sync, lifting the weight of everything we left outside. It's not just rhythm, it's release, it's memory, it's tomorrow arriving early. In the bass we find courage, in the hi-hats we find clarity, and in every drop we remember who we are when nothing holds us back. Energy becomes emotion, emotion becomes movement, and movement becomes freedom. And when the lights shift and the crowd rises, there's only one truth left standing. There is nothing like

This is where opportunity meets chance, where purpose meets a plan. This is a new life, a new way, a new possibility.

If I take you from behind, push myself into your mind when you least expect it, you try to reject it. If I'm in charge and I treat you like a child, will you let yourself go wild? Will you let yourself go wild? Let my mouth go where it wants to. Will you let yourself go wild? Let my mouth go where it wants